0: Sunny 100.1, the home of Murphy, Sam, and Jody in the morning. Heather here, and could the pumpkin spice craze be fading? If you go by Google searches, it's a resounding yes. What are people eating? If not pumpkin spice, what are they doing? It looks like matcha latte is huge right now, but it's banana coffee syrup that's dominating search results for the very first time. Number one on Pinterest too, followed by blueberry, marshmallow lattes, even carrot cake lattes. What are your thoughts about this?
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I'm Heather. 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

Sunny 100.1, and you can follow us on Twitter at Sunny100FM. And Teddy Swims, well, he's going to be having a very busy next few months. He's kicking off his tour this week. Very exciting. Here he is now.

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This is Sunny 100.1, the best variety of the 80s, 90s, and today in Phoenix City. And it looks like our kiddos aren't the only ones we should be concerned about having too much screen time. The animals as well. I'll tell you more. It's your wild, wacky news story of the night, and we will get to that next.

0: on the new iHeartRadio app, Sunny 100.1. I'm Heather. Heather Radio on Instagram is where you can find me. I'm on TikTok as well, Heather_Radio. And let's keep it going tonight with Med Sheeran.
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0: the best variety of the 80s, 90s, and today it's sunny 100.1. I'm Heather, and I guess not everybody was blessed with freckles. I have them all over my entire face, and lots of people are trying to get that look right now. This is the latest social media trend, and they're doing it with hair dye. I'm not joking. They're spraying their face with hair dye, thinking that it will look like freckles. You can imagine they're not always getting the desired look. A lot of people are using the root cover up so it does wash off. Other people are using permanent hair dye. Don't do this. Don't do this. You do not want that anywhere near your eyes. And definitely a trend to skip, I would say.
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Sunny 100.1, the best variety of the 80s, 90s, and today. And coming up, we got some Crowded House, Natalie Imbrugula, and Louis Capaldi. Stick around.

Sunny 100.1. I'm Heather. Okay, so I found this challenge online. It's supposed to tell you your age. And according to this, I am 155 years old. I'll tell you what it is coming up next.

101.1, and you can follow us on Twitter at Sunny100FM. Heather here with you. Thank you so much for winding down another weekend with me. Now, coming up, we are going to talk about spiders, because it is about that time of year for them to start moving inside for the winter, or is that how it actually works? This might surprise you. Hold on. They say the whole

0: 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I'm Heather. 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
1: Hey, I just want to say I'm an Uber driver, and you know what gets me the biggest tip? Turning you guys on and cranking up the music. My passengers love you, and so do I.

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It's Sunny 100.1. And the song, written and produced by Babyface, let's go back to 1994, was some Boyz II Men.

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1: We just heard Taylor Swift from the Toy Story movie soundtrack. 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
1: Well, we've all had those kind of days, you know, where you mess something up at work really bad. 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

The best variety of the 80s, 90s, and today. Sunny 100.1. So this is really cool. George Michael, The Faith Tour Movie, coming to theaters in December.

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1: Hey, if you're looking for me, at Teresa Lucas 3 on Twitter. Thanks for the follow, Jenna. Here's your song request.

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1: 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Oh my gosh, speaking of the 80s, remember? 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
1: Coming up, did something on a plane that I wasn't really probably supposed to do, but I'm proud of it, so it's on the way.

0: 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Good morning. It's Murphy, Sam, and Jody.
1: Morning pick-me-up time. I think this is a pick-me-up because so many are dealing with loneliness in our lives and our over-tech lives. There is something. It's a new study that says that tabletop role-playing games such as D&D, Dungeons & Dragons, significantly boost the player's mental well-being, their self-esteem, and their social confidence.
2: The Thessal Hydra! Ugh. It roars in anger! What should I do?
1: This is from Stranger Things, of course, when they're playing D&D. And if you've never played that or even been familiar, I was never really familiar with it. Like, I grew up with kids who did it, and I didn't know anything about it. And I remember asking, what is this again? And they were like, it's a game.
0: I didn't understand that it was role play, but now I understand it's a lot of fun. And role play,

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1: Have you ever had to change hotel rooms while you're in the middle of a stay? 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

0: anything with computer, you know, keys and coded and all that. 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And not that anything's impossible, but you know what I'm saying? That sounds like back in the day where you were given a physical
1: key. Well, guess what? I was in a back in the day hotel the other day. Remember the phone that I shared, the picture of the phone that was in the bathroom? And the, I mean, I was in a back in the day hotel not long ago. Makes me anxious to think that, they double book. No, there were no roaches that I knew of. 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

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Hey, buddy, I hope it was a really fun weekend. I'm glad you're along with us today. It's Rick O'Brien with Will to Power.

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1: 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Yeah, we'll play him. 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

The best variety of the 80s, 90s, and today. It's sunny 100.1. And tomorrow it becomes official. We're into fall. Kind of into the fall stuff now, too. I don't mind that at all. It's Bananarama.

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1: It's going to be a fun week for this guy. I have to explain next. Here's Miles Smith.

me. It's Rick on Sunny 100.1, the best variety of the 80s, 90s, and today with shout out to all our friends checking in from South Columbus and City Center. 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